0: 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From Moorhead to Metcalf, we've got all your favorite music right here because that's what we do. And there's more coming up.
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4: Here's the forecast for Greenville, Hollandale, Moorhead, and all the Delta. Lows dip down to about 76 tonight under partly cloudy skies. Winds out of the south around 5 miles per hour. A blend of clouds and sun again tomorrow. Chance of thunderstorms. Daytime highs approaching 97. Partly cloudy skies tomorrow night. Slight chance of thunderstorms. Lows level off around 75.